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0: Hello and welcome to Baha'i Worldview. Today, the 7th of June, the first month of winter, and we will be having the shortest day of the year in about 2 weeks from today. Once again, we are so lucky to be living on this small and green planet, maybe blue planet, that is traveling through the space at an astonishing speed. Did you know that Earth's orbit, or Earth orbits the Sun at an average speed of around 30 kilometers per second? That is fast, along the Sun's orbit. But that's not all. The solar system itself, that is our solar Sun, our Sun, and the planets around it, are hurtling through the space at approximately 230 kilometers per second. And so if you add this up, that will mean at the highest speed will be around 260 kilometers per second. We are traveling through the space. And that's not all. There is also our galaxy that we are part of, and that is spinning around the Milky Way at the lightning speed. Our galaxy is actually moving through the space at around 2.1 million kilometers per hour. That is incredible. And that is measured relative to a what they call cosmic microwave background, or CMB. That's just means of measuring the relative velocity. So in our summary, our solar system orbits the center of the Milky Way at roughly 828,000 kilometers per hour. And that is about 230,000 meters per second. That is pretty fast. And yet we don't feel anything that is telling us that we are actually traveling in the space at such a normal speed. I wonder what the reason for that is. Well, the reason is the speed of planets are relative, and since we are moving together, the relative motion is not felt. Everything is relative. And just imagine if there was a tiny, tiny jolt that would cause the Earth just to slow for a microsecond and then carry on. Well, at such speeds, I'm not sure what will happen. So, in any case, we've been traveling like this for millions of years, and I thank our Creator, God, for His kindness and protection. In today's program, I'll start with the children's program as usual, followed by some Baha'i documentaries on the importance of peace and harmony in the world. And the second hour will cover another episode from Mind and Soul Matters, thanks to Farah's podcast channel. And it's about the role of faith in as a doctor's perspective. And that should be quite interesting. We will start with the children's program as before, and then on the main course we'll start. You're on 100.3 FM, the Sounds of MacArthur.
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Well, that concludes the children's program for today, and I will be back very soon. 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

0: The United Nations Summit of the Future presents humanity with a vital opportunity. The tremendous task of centering our interdependence in all our affairs. Ahead of the UN Summit of the Future, young people from around the world were asked for their perspectives on what this gathering can represent. Here are their thoughts.
1: We want peace in the world. We want peace in the world.
2: I don't think that right now the systems of the world, they are serving the purpose that they should be.
3: You know, if we just keep doing the same thing that we've always been doing, it's not like anything is going to change.
4: Right now, there's a lot of things happening in the world, and even though a lot of it isn't positive, I think that kind of creates a lot of opportunity to do positive things.
5: I think it's very exciting. I think it can be also very scary and daunting feeling to see everything that's happening and go, how do I contribute? Where is my place in all of it?
1: We are from different countries. We need to communicate. We need to actually unite as one to understand each other.
6: Like, we need the diversity of the world. Yeah, we need the young people, we need the old people, we need people from all different countries, all different religious backgrounds to be contributing to the society that we want to live in.
5: And we've tried to discover identity by saying, oh, I'm separate from this group, or I'm separate from this person. But I don't think that's working for us.
4: This imbalance that we've created because of competition, because we want to win. You know, it's always about defending ours. And it's, again, this idea of identity, because what is really ours? Ours is everyone.
7: So every human being is created noble. Inside, we're all the same. We all want good. We all want better men of the world.
6: I think there's a few metaphors that are helpful when we're thinking about the oneness of humanity. One is the human body. Like, we need everything that's in, like, our body to function well and to have a healthy human. And in the same way, we need all of the people of the world to contribute to creating a healthy world.
8: Everyone needs to strive to have, like, determination and to see themselves as, like, a protagonist of their own lives and the lives of others. It's not just, I'm going to achieve this goal so I can better myself. It's, I'm going to achieve this goal, and along that, I'm going to, like, bring others along with me.
6: We can't have unity without justice. And I think in our world today, part of that relies on looking at history and how groups of people have been treated in the past, and recognizing that, acknowledging that, and incorporating that knowledge into how our societies function today.
2: I don't know how the culture came about. Most communities started believing that someone has to come and save you, like someone from outside has to come and rescue you. So for you, there's nothing really you can do to change your situation. So some sort of inspiration was removed from our hearts.
5: I think it's exciting that we're starting to redefine justice, or rather we're starting to understand what does justice actually mean and what does it actually look like and how do we apply it.
9: I think justice should start maybe with, like, respecting other people's opinions and just having the general idea that we don't have to put their opinion down, because that's just going to be unfair. If you had your opinion, you want somebody to respect it for you.
8: And we need to actually instead be focused on, like, what is the best for all of society, not just one demographic.
5: We're trying to build to a world that's united and that has peace. It requires us redefining what it means to be a leader.
1: I really hope for the leaders of this world to strive for the unity of everyone in this world, actually.
5: I think the way we define leadership now is not actually healthy and conducive to the world that we're trying to build.
2: As global leaders, you have been placed at a certain status, not only for you, not only for your own benefit. So you need to look within yourself and think, what is really my responsibility to humanity?
6: The leaders of the world have the responsibility to hold these values of service and kindness and love and justice, so many different values, at the center of their lives and to show those in their action, because the people that are following them will emulate that.
7: true leadership means service to humanity. That is what the world needs right now.
3: I think what's needed is a shared vision. You know, if you have a shared vision, that means everyone's on the same wavelength. And that means, like, when you're trying to make change, there's not going to be a lot of friction.
6: We really need a change at the level of hearts, because when laws are imposed or different practices are coming top down, then people's hearts are often not in it, and so it doesn't actually create change in the community.
4: Friendships, when we have friendships, we feel we can say things to people. And that's actually where change comes along.
2: Each and every one of us has a role to play in the betterment of the world. When you discover your own potentialities, you realize that it's also a way for the people around you to benefit from them. So through you, they are also growing.
6: But if you're working with grassroots initiatives from the bottom up, then people's hearts are in it and it can create profound change.
2: We know what kind of communities we want to see. We know the vision. We know what challenges that they are facing, but we also know what we are really trying to strive for. We just need to understand that we can do it together and we really need to count on each other.
9: A world I would envision in the next 100 years.
10: I hope that in the next 100 years we learn how to have more spaces, like to see each other. Then we're able to kind of be in each other's shoes.
8: In the next 100 years, I'd really like to see everyone working towards this idea of like consultation, and that when someone shares an idea with a group, it now becomes everyone's idea.
9: You would not have people thinking about themselves, and it would be more looking at how can I help everybody else around me?
4: A world where everyone has equal chances, where everyone is seen as a capable being.
5: Hopefully in the future, what you'll start to see is this shared identity amongst groups, so that we'll be recognizing that even if we have these, what you might call like artificial borders, we're going to start realizing, wait, we're all in this together.
6: The systems that we have in place would be shifting towards a more just loving, compassionate, just world.
1: I know people are struggling. It's not going to be easy. But then it doesn't mean that I'm going to give up.
5: I think when I was 10, I envisioned the world being a beautiful place. A world where everybody was included and felt safe and was loved. I don't think that I will get to see the world that I envisioned when I was 10, but that's okay because it takes steps. As I know, generations in the future, they'll get to see it. They'll get to be a part of that world.
7: The earth is but one country and mankind its citizen. I would like to believe that. That is the world that I would like to live in one day. And I'm 101% sure that that is what everyone wants to experience. Every single human being in this entire world wants to experience that.

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Baha'is feel that the importance of the equality of men and women cannot be overemphasized. And I think that we feel that men and women can play a crucial role in advancing society and humanity, the condition of mankind at this time. For example, our writings tell us that women will be the primary promoters of peace in the world. Not because men do not love peace anymore than women, but that women bear the children, and they simply will not tolerate having their children slaughtered. And that's what war is all about. The other area where women will make a great contribution is in the education of children. Again, this is self-evident. Women are the primary educators of children, and therefore, when people are educated, they make great advances. And women, if more women were educated, more men would be educated. I mean, it's a simple equation. In one generation, we could potentially wipe out illiteracy because mothers will see to their children, both male and female, to see to their education. It's just a very practical thing to do. It's not that, you know, women are love their daughters any more than their sons. And we're not to prefer our sons daughters in the Baha'i faith. But God forbid a parent should have to make that choice. And in the Baha'i writings go as far as saying that if parents in countries that may not be able, where parents cannot educate both of their children and a daughter and a son, that the daughter must be educated first. Had women had the same opportunities in education, it's no question in my mind that women would have advanced at the same rate as men. I think one of the things that has happened over the centuries is that in terms of education, we felt that there was no need for women to be as educated as men because men were going to go out and earn a living and women were going to stay at home. And oftentimes, and not so long ago, parents felt that it was a waste of money. And even women themselves chose sometimes not to go to school or to drop out or not to see

0: their education is nearly as important as their husband's. So it's a matter of understanding the importance of education and, again, seeing the need for education, what it can do for us beyond enable us to earn a living. We're talking about a transformation of society that has very little to do with how much money we earn. I'm not saying that women should be the same as men. I believe that it's a complementary role, that women can complement men, where men are strong, women perhaps may be weaker. Where women are strong, men may be weaker. It's like the wings of a bird. Both must be strong in order to fly. And you can't take a right wing and put it in the left side.
1: Right.
0: You can't reverse these things. And I think this is by design that we are different. We know physically we are. And so why not, in other regards, should we be the same? So I'm suggesting that we assist one another to be the best that we can be, given who we are. We are who we are. And so I think that that's what we're talking about in the Baha'i Faith, is enabling both sexes to achieve the highest possible participation in our society and make the highest contributions that they can possibly make. In the Baha'i Faith, there's a great deal about the training of children. And actually, you hear a lot about it nowadays in society. Moral development or character development mm-hmm. is extremely important. And so if mothers are educated and train the children properly, children will know how to or learn how to resolve problems in other ways other than violence on our streets and all kinds of disputes. Well, you take, for example, the way men and women today resolve problems. Most women do not think of resolving a problem through physical violence. It just does not enter their minds. Oftentimes, this thought comes to the minds of men a lot quicker. You know, it's an option they choose a lot faster than women will do. Now, women can be violent. There's no question about that. But I think that if we recognize that there are other ways of doing resolving problems, and there's a lot of education today on conflict resolution. And women can play a very important role in that, because if children learn at an early age to resolve problems in their families, then they won't have any problems doing this as adults. And I know this can happen because I raised two sons, and in all the years, they never fought each other physically. Never happened. And it was something I talked to them about. I said, you can disagree. Brothers do that. You can argue, even. You can debate and have a heated argument. But you should never lift your hand to strike another human being. And I guess they took me seriously because it never happened. Now, there are people who simply won't believe that. But I'm here to tell you that it did happen. And I was surprised that this would take place. But I think if you convince children at an early age, because they look up to adults, that you can do things differently, then they will grow up not knowing any other way to do it. Right. They won't choose to fight on the streets, and they won't choose to harm one another. So this is not a difficult thing to achieve in our society. In the United States, actually, women are doing better, actually, than women in some parts of the world. However, there still remains a lot to be done in the U.S. For example, women earn about 75% of what their male counterparts earn doing the same job. When women are divorced, and we have a high divorce rate, much too high in this country, women have to shoulder the primary responsibility of that, and their income is reduced about 24%. So that there's no way of ignoring the fact that women struggle harder with greater difficulties than men are required to do. I didn't want to single out many countries, but I think it's self-evident that the condition of women in some parts of the world is inexcusable and unacceptable. And so in ways, we're very fortunate in this country, but to ignore this problem is very serious for all people, men and women. It's all too obvious that there's room for improvement in the arts and the media as far as women are concerned and how they're portrayed. But I think that all of us can participate in changing this. I think the media claims are that they give people what they want.
1: Right.
0: Now, I think this is perhaps not the appropriate way to look at it, because I don't think most women are polled. And therefore, we don't know if people want that. I can certainly tell you that I don't think women enjoy being portrayed in many ways in media the way they are. But again, I think that if we raise this to a new level of consciousness, again, men would, I think, be more than willing to change this and to make some improvements in this area. I think as a group of people, we need to come together and talk about a vision, about what we'd like to see a new race of men look like. What will that look like? And once we can visualize something, we know that it can happen. The potential for it, making it happen, is increased perhaps a thousandfold. So I think I would advise people to really be conscious about doing something about this issue and take some concrete steps. And then I would ask people to decide on a strategy. How will we get from point A to point B? And then make it happen. I remember the thing that impressed me years and years ago about President Kennedy is that he made a pledge to put a man on the moon in 10 years, I remember. And it happened. You know, and I think that that's the kind of vision we have to have, a vision and a plan of action. And I think that all things are possible.

0: We're delighted to share with you another special presentation from a live forum. It is part of a series of live talks organised in collaboration between Mind and Soul Matters and Melville Baha'i Community to discuss issues around mental health in our society. I will leave the introduction of our presenters to Dr. Dina Ashourian, MC of the forum. The format of this forum is slightly different, with three questions being posed by our MC to the three panellists on exploring the role of faith, particularly in their practice as medical doctors. This special episode doesn't directly address mental health challenges, but there are indirect links and an interesting discussion nevertheless. Enjoy.
1: Good afternoon, everyone. My name is Dina Ashourian, and I'll be the MC for this afternoon. I'd like to start with some acknowledgements. So I'd like to acknowledge the Whadjuk Noongar people and their families to the north, to the east and south, and recognize the continuing connection to land, water and sky. We pay our respects to the elders, past, present and emerging. Baha'i communities all over the world are working to engage in social discourses on topics that are impacting our communities and the society at large. Today's forum has a focus on the role of faith and its impact on mental health. Our panelists today are all physicians, and something else that they all have in common, as well as their profession, is that they're active members of their respective faith communities. We are increasingly seeing researchers exploring and acknowledging the overlap between spirituality and mental health. Today, we will explore the impact that some expressions of spirituality and faith can have as part of an integrative approach to understanding mental health and well-being. Dr. Kynan Feeney is our first panelist. Dr. Kynan is a medical oncologist working at St. John of God Hospital in Murdoch. He serves as the head of Department for Oncology, Hematology, and Palliative Care and serves on the hospital's Medical Advisory Committee. He also holds adjunct professor positions at Notre Dame and Edith Cowan Universities, and his research experience spans public health, infectious diseases, and cancer clinical trials. Kynan is also an active member of the Baha'i community, where he has served in a variety of institutional capacities and tutored numerous study groups. He has also recently promoted projects relating to discourses around the issues of mental well-being, spirituality, and health. Our next panelist is Dr. Ashwini. She looks like a flower, so we decided to put her in the middle, the flower in the middle. Dr. Ashwini Davre. She graduated with an MBBS in India and moved to the US to complete her MD from Columbia University College of Physicians and Surgeons in New York. It was while working in New Zealand that she developed an interest in pursuing palliative medicine. On moving to Australia in 2003, she trained in palliative medicine and was the head of department of the palliative care unit in Bethesda Hospital. She has worked with UWA as the associate professor of palliative medicine and currently works at Hollywood Private Hospital. She practices the Hindu faith. And finally, we have Dr. Michael Crouch. Dr. Michael is a medical graduate from UWA. After qualifying as a GP, he took time out from his career to pursue further postgraduate studies in theology, eventually earning a master's in theology at Regent College in Vancouver, Canada. He combines part-time medical practice with part-time voluntary teaching and preaching duties in his local church, as a licensed lay pastoral minister at St. Barnabas Anglican Church in West Leederville. Apart from professional interests in travel medicine and child health, he enjoys time in the outdoors with his family. He has an amateur interest in the influence of Christian theology on the historical development of the modern and postmodern worldview, particularly as it intersects with the development of the modern mindset underlying science and medicine. So we have quite a variety of panelists here today, and it will be a very interesting forum today because we're going to present different questions to them, and then we'll take turns in getting them to answer each of those three questions. So the first question that I'm going to pose to our panelists is, how does your faith positively impact your practice? I might start with Dr. Kynan first.
2: So the first thing I wanted to say was, maybe some of you don't know much about Baha'i faith. So if you'd indulge me a little bit, as a brief introduction for those who perhaps are not as familiar. So the fundamental tenets of the Baha'i faith, the recognition of the essential and organic oneness of humanity, we recognize that we're all one. The progressive revelation of God's will to humanity through manifestations of God. You may know these people as Krishna, Jesus Christ, Baha'u'llah. Over time, as civilization has evolved, but the permanence of the human spirit, which is a really important thing for us in the medical field, and considering work and the spirit of service to others as worship of God. And that's something I'll touch on. So faith is an interesting thing. We talk about faith and healing and health. There is a writing in the Baha'i faith that I meditate on, and it says, "Ye shall be hindered from loving me, and souls shall be perturbed as they make mention of me. For minds cannot grasp me, nor hearts contain me." So I think that is one of the essences of faith, is that there is a certain element in our life that we can't always fully grasp or contain or understand. So we have to have this leap forward of believing or of adhering. For me in medicine, there's multiple aspects to this concept of faith and practice and healing. The one I'd like to focus on really is faith and service. Because in the Baha'i faith, this is a very important aspect of the way that we all act as human beings, not just in medicine. First of all, it orientates our motivations. One of the central figures of the Baha'i faith gave a talk once about, he was actually talking about this concept of faith. And I found it very intriguing because people were asking him, what does it mean to have faith? What does it mean to be a believer? And he said, all over the world, one hears beautiful sayings extolled and noble precepts admired. All men say they love what is good and hate everything that is evil. Faith is a virtue and treachery is a disgrace to humanity. But these sayings are but words, and we see very few of them carried into the world of action. Therefore, strive that your actions day by day may be beautiful prayers. It goes on. I'm just going to stop for a second. The reason that's important is that in the Baha'i faith, work done in the spirit of service is an act of worship. So we are actually worshiping our Creator when we see our Creator and our fellow man. When we are helping each other, when we are serving each other with that level of love for each other, seeing in each other oneness, seeing in each other through this action, I'm actually worshiping. And that's a very important part, I think, of all of our lives, in our work and in our everyday endeavors. But of course, in medicine, it's incredibly important because we are in a position of great authority and privilege, and our patients are very vulnerable. They rely upon us to be trustworthy. They rely on us to do the right thing by their patients, to make the right decisions, to be competent as well, to make sure that we're up to date, to make sure that we're doing the right thing.

0: So then the talk goes on and says, turn towards God and seek to do that which is right and noble. And then these beautiful examples come out. Enrich the poor, raise the fallen, comfort the sorrowful, bring healing to the sick, reassure the fearful, rescue the oppressed, bring hope to the hopeless, shelter the destitute. This is the work of a true Baha'i. So for me and my faith, I go about my work every day thinking I have to do the best that I can for that human, that person in front of me, because that's what is required of a Baha'i. The second beautiful thing in one of the things in the Baha'i writings, which is amazing because it actually gives the example of a physician, is this concept of freedom from prejudice. Now, this is subtle. I know it's related, but every day around us, we see prejudice. It says here that all effort and exertion put forth by man from the fullness of his heart is worship, if it's promoted by the highest motives and the will to do service to humanity. This is worship, to serve mankind and administer the needs of the people. A physician ministering to the sick gently, tenderly, free from prejudice, and believing in the solidarity of the human race, he is giving praise. The solidarity of the human race. So hopefully that's what I try to do. I actually have this quote actually in my calendar and my iPhone, and it comes up every Wednesday morning as a reminder midway through my week to just reorientate it. Just remember, this is what you're doing every day. So this is one of my regular meditations.
1: Thanks, Kynan. So just to remind you again, the question was, how does your faith positively impact your practice? Thank you for sharing all those quotes and your perspective on how your faith informs your practice. And now, that was good. Thank you. We'll go on to Dr. Ashwini now. Could you address that question?
2: Thank you, Dina. Thank you very much, Kynan. That was quite interesting. And I found myself resonating with a lot of things that you were talking about, which really goes to show that all faiths have the same values and the same value systems. So in my line of practice, I'm a palliative medicine, and I deal with a lot of patients who essentially are mostly towards end of life. I see a lot of grief. I see a lot of loss. Young mothers leaving their children. Children dying in arms of their parents. So it is a very highly emotionally charged speciality. The Hindu philosophy, Hinduism is not a dogmatic religion. It's a way of life. Our sacred holy book is the Gita, the Bhagavad Gita, which is in fact a conversation between Lord Krishna and his disciple Arjun. And in that, Lord Krishna talks about the continuity of life, that death is not an end. It is just the soul, which is immortal and eternal, shedding a body and being ready to be born into a new one. So this soul, it's like when we get rid of our old clothes and don new ones. It's almost like that. So the soul is now finished its journey in that body. The body is now diseased and tired, and the soul now needs to move on. So this concept gives me a lot of a benefit in the fact that I recognize the continuity of life. And oftentimes, during our meetings that we discuss our bereaved families and patients, I tend to call back on this concept and remember that life is eternal and a phase of one journey has finished and another phase is about to begin. So I hold that quite dear. And I find myself very fortunate and grateful to have found my dharma in palliative care. So when I go out and when I am seeing patients, that is almost like worship to me. I'm not a regular follower of going into the temple every day or every week. I believe that temple is in your heart. And as long as you remember that the person in front of you also has that flame of eternity in them and respect that, that is true worship. Thank you.

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5: So our next question to the panelists is, how can faith impact a patient's recovery journey? So looking at the other side of practice. And I might ask Dr. Ashwini to start off this time around, if that's okay.
6: In my experience, Dina, what I have found is that when patients have a faith, it is easier to broach the subjects of death and dying with them. It's easier to have the conversations. And however, we are not lucky all the time that people have the faith that we can talk to them about. But one of the things that I have noticed is that when patients have faith, with the faith comes a community which supports the patients and their families. As an example, I had a patient who had migrated to Perth 5 years before his diagnosis from South Africa. So obviously it was a new family, new surroundings, and he had this diagnosis. It was amazing to see this entire church community around this person and the family. So the patient and his wife were in the hospital while the children were being picked up, lunches were being delivered, dinners were being delivered, and the wife could actually spend time with her husband. And that is the amazing thing that comes with faith. But oftentimes, each patient is an individual, and sometimes it is very hard for that individual to process the information about what's happening with them medically and relate it to their faith. And I do find that this area, a lot depends on what the patient, what their own experiences have been. I had a patient who was an atheist, but he believed in general spirituality and he loved the outdoors. He loved nature. And he said to me that, I know what will happen eventually. I will be back in the nature, back in the soil. And that gave him a lot of comfort. So I feel that more than faith, I think if there is a general spirituality that a patient possesses, it's easier for them to process, understand and go through that journey.
7: Yes, so because in general practice we're often doing a lot more social medicine, or medicine in the context of people's social setting, emotional setting, very often what we're dealing with is the person and the chaos that an illness might bring to their situation, much less so than we're dealing with the medicine of the situation. I find we live in an age where there's a couple of follow-ons from the secular age we live in. One is this lack of community, where certainly in the Western world, you know, a generation or two ago in Australia, church would have formed some kind of centre of community for most people. That's gone for most people. And the dilemma of many lives that I meet is that they are simply disconnected. And when you consider how rapidly Perth is growing and growing from not just overseas migrants, but eastern states migrants, many of those people have nobody. And, you know, occasionally I'll ask someone who's in a bit of a desperate state, like, you know, what community do you have around? Do you belong to some kind of faith community? And they don't. And I'm always surprised at how few people they have around them. The other aspect of that is the personal sense that the thoroughly secular scientific world we live in, people don't have a transcendent framework anymore. So they often don't have a way of creating meaning for themselves. There is no meaning to their life other than the moment. And so no way to process suffering, no way to process sickness, no way to process the idea of death. Not that I think those things are easier because you have a faith. They're still difficult, but people end up in a lot of existential despair, I think, because they don't have a way to frame those things and have even a discussion about them. And so from a patient's perspective, I think faith helps. I hope when I come to spend more time as a patient, I'll do better than some folk I've seen. But yeah, I think those would be the two big things that I would say about faith from a patient perspective. Yeah.
8: I was actually going to start with this quote. You both talked about it, about this quote, but I think it's actually really good for everyone to remember we're all going to be sick one day. None of us stay well forever. And it's really important to remember that when you're sick, to have people come and bring you joy and happiness and encouragement and even practical things is such a wonderful thing. The Bahrains are replete with admonitions of this description, so I won't go into that too much more. I think also we have to look at faith in two ways. One is the faith one has that helps one go through the shadow of the valley of darkness and how difficult it can be to walk these difficult paths. And sometimes that can certainly be very helpful to have faith. Faith is also, in a sense, both belief and purpose. So it provides us a context, as Michael's intimated, in terms of how we understand the world, but it also provides us a belief system. Now, the scientific literature about this is very early and it's very nascent. But from what we can glean from it, there is an incredible connection between the mind and the body. Now, the mind is not the spirit, it's separate, but there is a connection by that too. So certainly we can see there is a powerful connection between the mind and the body. And we can see that every day in clinical practice. Whilst I'm not saying that you can pray your cancer away or you can just believe it and it will happen, by no means. The reason that's important to emphasize is that we should never get into the trap of in any way anyone feeling that if something happens to them, whether it be an illness or other, we should in any way attribute to like a lack of faith or a lack of spirituality, because I think those things are very unrelated. You know, bad things happen to good people, you know, and we should really be careful because, you know, we can be a little bit too puritanical sometimes and that they should feel that, you know, with more faith or more belief that they could overcome things. But I think from a physician's perspective and from a patient's perspective, it's important to provide hope and to provide joy and to provide comfort, because those things definitely help. I've seen it many times in my clinical practice, and I've also seen it in my own personal life. You know, if you have positive belief, if you believe something strongly, if you have reassurance and hope, it has a definite physical effect on you as well as a spiritual effect.

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12: In oncology, we still do that even though we don't think that a belief in the virtue of a treatment will necessarily have a strong impact on the cancer's treatment. But it does definitely on quality of life, which is a huge measurement outcome of oncological drugs these days. There's no point curing or having someone live longer if they're, you know, suffering and they're having an awful life. So that's a big part of it. And if you think you're getting something that will benefit you, it really, really seems to buoy you. You can put up with so many things when you have that positive belief. And we know that in some studies, the placebo effect could be even 50% or 70% of the treatment. We see that a lot in pain medicine. We see that a lot in some chronic conditions that have definitely a neurological element. So we can see that there is definitely this influence up here that has an influence on the body. But how it always relates, why it relates in some and not others is still complicated. And I think the scientific literature is definitely still working that out. So it's interesting as an oncologist because we occasionally, and Sanjay can testify to this, another. We occasionally get people, even though, Mike, you talked about, you know, this sort of Cartesian logic, there's spirit, there's mind, there's material, there's other stuff. But we still come across people that are reluctant to seek medical help and reluctant to seek treatment. And that is a lot more prevalent, I think, in diseases that have a certain degree of fear and anxiety. And certainly the big C is one of them. Sanjay and I will have many examples that we can share of people that have come a little too late where we could have really have cured them of that condition. But now it's, you know, they've let things really go. And sometimes it's not just in subtle ways. You know, there are really unsubtle examples where that occurs. And the Baha'i writings say very clearly that there is nothing wrong with science and material means. You know, we need to embrace those things because they enrich our lives. In fact, there's a direct admonition here which says, resort ye in times of sickness to competent physicians. We have not set aside the use of material means. Rather, we have confirmed it through this pen. So there doesn't need, I don't think there needs to be any sense that there needs to be any separation by practicing our medicine and our science to the best of our ability. Is a very important part of expression of our spirituality and also the way that we can reinforce our spiritual concepts, because the way that we can express faith and love is, I think, through being excellent in what we do, through being attentive, through putting our patients' needs first rather than our needs. For example, as you know, there's awful examples in the media and history of physicians that have used patients second and their material means first by not being professional, by not putting their needs first. And then this, of course, erodes people's trust, you know, in the medical profession. Luckily, there's enough good doctors around that I think generally people still trust us to a degree. The other thing is that there's definitely, I think, a certain element to the spiritual and material in the way that they're combined. There is a beautiful advice. So there was a doctor who wrote to one of the central figures of the Baha'i faith as to how he can incorporate these things together. So I'll just read. It's a very short reply. So there was a reply to this letter and it starts, "Oh, thou distinguished physician." Isn't that nice? Praise be to God that thou hast two powers, one to undertake physical

encouragement to the staff. And also, I think it's important for patients to also feel a sense of relaxation and even happiness and joy, even though they are having often very difficult and stressful circumstances. Many times I've seen patients that are stressed and upset. They react worse to their treatment, get more nausea, more vomiting, etc. And when they're more relaxed, often it just goes a lot more smoother. But that's just a simple analogy. But, you know, it's a hard thing to joke around in a cancer center. But, you know, sometimes you just have to try and make your patients smile and make them just feel a bit more relaxed. And I really believe that has a relaxing influence on them. Because this is the last question, I just wanted to finish with one of my favorite passages about faith, that it's really hard. I think faith is really hard. It's maybe easy for some of the other people, like these two lovely people here, but I think it gets tested. And I think it's something that you have to live with really for your whole life as a member of a religious community. And it can go up and down. It can wax and wane. But there's a beautiful encouragement about faith as it relates to us. So this is a beautiful historical talk, very last talk that one of the central figures of High Faith gave to this community that he was leading. He said, "And now I give you a commandment that shall be for a covenant between you and me, that you have faith, that your faith be steadfast as a rock, that no earthly storms can move, that nothing can disturb, and that endure through all things even to the end. As you have faith, so shall your powers and blessings be." This is the balance. This is the balance. This is the balance.

Peace begins with us. Where is heaven? Our soul does not die, it endures forever. The soul shows itself through the qualities of character that we associate with each person. The soul is the focal point for love and compassion, for faith and courage, and other human qualities. When the human body dies, the soul is freed from the ties of the physical body and begins its progress through the spiritual worlds. Just imagine the soul as a bird in a cage. When the cage is broken, the bird is able to fly more freely. Baha'is understand that the spiritual world is a timeless and placeless extension of our own universe, and not some physically remote and removed place. Heaven is a state of nearness to God. Hell is a remoteness from God. The key to spiritual progress is to follow the path outlined by the manifestation of God. Peace begins with us. This message was brought to you by the Baha'i Community.

0: My name is Melody Yates. I think that what's going on right now is extraordinary. This process of engaging with preteens and teens or junior youth, that age group from 11 to 14, is happening all over the nation and all over the world. I began working with youth back in the day. You can pick whatever day, but I love being around young people. In our society, we tend to have pretty negative perceptions of teens and preteens. Baha'is believe in exactly the opposite of how society tends to treat or perceive young people. And that is that they have an inherent sense of justice. They want to change the world to make it a better place. And if we're not careful, if we don't nourish that and we don't support it and empower them to be who they are intended to be, then that fire may die. If these young people arise to serve, as so many of them are as they go through this process, then they're going to make different kinds of decisions, and they're going to make connections with people in ways that allow them to embrace the oneness of humanity rather than to embrace the old, ineffective patterns of the past.
1: Well, it looks like this is it for me for today, and I hope you have a great week ahead, and I'll be back again on this great station, 100.3 FM, same time, same channel. Until then, have a great week, and bye for now.

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1: 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In our facility, we have to install the switch on the same time. We have to do it. We have to do it. We have to do it. Let's have a lot of fun in the middle of the Bosco. Let's voice out to the wailing or digital sing of all. But for two in the name of Tantia, and the captain to my tie of I must know Sita Martel, and the Nato Samoa if I pen a four American Samoa. 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
3: 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That's where our fight should be at the moment. 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
3: 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Nanga it's part of our partnership to make sure we comply and we follow our schedule on a monitor on my own. Or that to CEO, or that to high performance manager, for ya umma man samo, e lalo umma fa maru, e dongi mai le wo rapi. 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

I can't remember when he wandered around. 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He had a one-room shack not far from us, and, well, we was about as poor as him. 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He used to plow them rows straight and deep, and I'd come along there behind, busting up clods with my own bare feet. Old Rivers was a friend of mine. The sun would get high and that mule would work, and old Rivers would finally say, "Whoa." 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He'd say, "One of these days, I'm gonna climb that mountain, walk up there among them clouds where the cotton's high and the corns are growing and there ain't no fields to plow.

I got a letter today from the folks back home, and they're all fine. Crops is dry. Down near them end, Mom said, son, you know old Rivers died. Sitting here now in this new plowed earth, trying to find me a little shade. With the sun beating down across the fields, I see that mule, old Rivers, and me. Now, one of these days, I'm gonna climb that mountain, walk up there among them clouds, where the cotton's high and the corns are growing, and there ain't no fields to plow. With the sun beating down across the fields, I see that mule, old Rivers, and me.

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Good morning, I'm Lee Harrison. Australia's mourning the loss of leading cancer researcher Professor Richard Scollier, who's died after a battle with brain cancer. Over a 35-year career, he co-developed treatments which transformed advanced

Good morning. It's really wonderful to have you along with me on this program, Radio for the Baby Boomer. I wonder if I could ask you to cast your mind back. Film musicals have been popular down through the years. Think, for example, of the 1930s.

Fred Astaire and Judy Garland. Well, they sang and danced their way through several hit movies each year in the 30s, plus the golden era of theatre-inspired film musicals of the 50s and 60s, even, you know, in the 90s.

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She starred in the fourth remake of A Star Is Born. She won the Oscar. That was back in 2018.

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1: Let's go right back. This will test your memory. 1921. Rudolph Valentino was dancing the tango in The Four Horsemen of the Apocalypse. Who can forget the jazz singer? That was 1927 with Al Jolson.

Al Jolson was very well known, and by 1928, his second film, The Singing Fool, was released. And the musical talkie, it was called, set a record for box office takings for 11 years, but then, of course, it was overtaken by the powerful Gone with the Wind.

This was the era when famous actors and singers were moving from the stage to the theatre. And the best-loved musical of them all came in colour in 1939. The Wizard of Oz with a young Judy Garland.

Of course, Somewhere Over the Rainbow became a much-loved movie song. Fast forward, 1952. Do you remember Gene Kelly's Singing in the Rain? His solo dance performance was quite breathtaking.

There was no bigger rock movie star than Elvis Presley. He was the king, making 31 films between 1956 and 1971, and they were an absolute cash cow, earning more than £2 billion. No wonder they called him the king.

And of course, there's been lots of other musicals. West Side Story, Oklahoma, South Pacific, The King and I, Les Mis, and Annie, just to name a few. What are your favourite musicals?

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That's the way to treat a friend. Right before me, the signs implore me.

From the musical Toy Story. That was the song called All the Same. We heard Sammy Smith with Help Me Make It Through the Night and Randy Newman. I think it's going to rain again. Good morning. Great to be with you for this Monday, the 8th of June. Do you know that in 1928, on this day in Australian history, the aviator Charles Kingsford Smith completed the first trans-Pacific flight from the US to Australia? That was in the Southern Cross aircraft. 1803, way back, Matthew Flinders set out to lead the first complete circumnavigation of the Australian continent. And if you've been to Norfolk Island, as I have, what a wonderful place to visit. If you haven't been there, you really ought to. It only needs a week and you can enjoy just a wonderful place. But Bounty Day is celebrated on this day in Norfolk Island. It commemorates the arrival of the Pitcairn Islanders, who were the descendants of the HMS Bounty mutineers. So think of all our friends up there at Norfolk Island today celebrating Bounty Day.

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1: I want to give a shout out to all our posties, those remarkable men and women that you see driving around on these particular vehicles, not just bikes anymore. They've got other new vehicles. Some of them are EVs, electric vehicles. But there's a problem, and Australia Post is urging us all who are driving around MacArthur to be careful, to keep an eye out on our posties, because they've had a 30% increase in injuries on the road, which is quite alarming. Here's Rod Muell. Rod is the Australia Post General Manager for Safety.
2: Last year, 86 posties were involved in third-party accidents. That's more than one a week, and a 30% increase in posties being injured nationally compared to the previous year. And these accidents have caused broken limbs, concussion, lacerations, many resulting in hospital stays for our posties and time off work and the psychological trauma for them and their families. The most common third-party accident involves our posties where drivers in other vehicles are not looking when using or speeding through a roundabout and then collide with our postie vehicles. Other third-party accidents involve vehicles failing to stop or give way at a give way sign, keeping unsafe distances following our posties, and drivers being distracted by mobile phones. To help our posties, Australia Post has rolled out a range of safety measures. We've installed telematics in thousands of our electric delivery vehicles and motorbikes, vans and trucks. Our posties also wear very high-vis uniforms, undergo intensive road safety training, and have sensors and duress buttons on their vehicles that can pinpoint the location of a postie in an emergency. Our general road safety tips are to please put your mobile phone out of reach while driving, slow down when approaching roundabouts, use your mirrors and check blind spots, keep your distance and drive far enough behind the car or vehicle in front of you so you can stop safely. And it goes without saying, do not drive under the influence. Australia Post is urging governments to allow us to fit and use flashing lights on our EDVs and motorcycles to improve their visibility and prompt road users to adjust their behaviour to avoid a crash. We're asking governments to consider flashing lights, because if they're working for garbos and street sweepers, flashing lights are certainly worth trialling for our posties. Flashing lights on our electric delivery vehicles and motorcycles will improve visibilities of our posties and hopefully prompt other road users to adjust their behaviour to avoid a crash.
1: Yes, that certainly does make a lot of sense if they could be given flashing lights. That's Rod Muell, Australia Post General Manager for Safety. So look, don't get right up close behind these vehicles. Leave enough space to stop safely and stop being distracted by mobile phones. This is a message that's been said over and over again so many times. And here it is, these guys, we need to keep an eye out for them. They do have their high-vis uniforms on, so it really behoves us to be alert and to slow down, particularly when we're approaching roundabouts. And the other thing is, with these Australia posties, when you're reversing out of your driveway, why don't you toot your horn and then move slowly backwards?

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